0: break, have a beach, have a house. Episode of Ease on Stock. 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

0: Again, but now, are these beings able to regard the geometry of their universe as being plane geometry? Closed spaces without limits are conceivable. Let us consider now a second two-dimensional existence. There's a second fundamental difficulty attending classical celestial mechanics.
1: Eclipse observations confirm Einstein's theory of relativity.

my joint. 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I want y'all to check this one out. I want y'all to check this one out.

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When you want a groove, right here, right now, ask for the real thing, 100%.

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In the house tonight. In the house tonight. In the house tonight. In the house tonight. That's right.

0: Yeah. She banged that shit on the floor.
1: In the house tonight.
0: She got right down and asked for more.
1: In the house tonight.
0: She shook it up, made me sweat.
1: In the house tonight.
0: That banging house makes her wet.

In the house tonight. In the house tonight. In the house tonight.

While they celebrated in our nation's capital, there was little to celebrate for struggling families all across our land.

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Fathers converge on the bars and prepare

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1: Let's begin in the beginning. We're lovers and we're losers. We're heroes and we're pioneers. We're beggars and we're choosers. 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We're almost on the guest list, but we're always stuck in traffic.

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1: What is it?
0: Am I gonna do this by myself?
1: Do it by yourself.
0: Okay, well, I think I'll try it in a different key. I'll try it in the normal key.
1: Yeah.
0: If it sounds bad, these people are just gonna have to wait.

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The toilets have been pushed over, surely. I can guarantee you it's no one on the stage. We're all relaxed tonight. I'm a lucky man.

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Any time will do. I don't mind. Why should I be afraid of dying? 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You've got to go sometime.